0: I occasionally think how quickly our differences worldwide would vanish if we were facing an alien threat from outside this world. And yet, I ask you, is not an alien force already among us?
1: Captain's log, stardate 1330.1. Position 14 hours out of Rigel 12. We're on auxiliary impulse engines. Fuel low, barely sufficient to achieve orbit over the planet. Lithium replacements are now imperative. The effect of Mudd's women on my crew continues to grow, still totally unexplained. Harry Mudd is confined to his quarters under guard.

0: Houston.
1: This is Restrain. 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Break. Charlie. Zulu. Bravo. Yankee. Zulu. Golf. Stand by. Charlie. Zulu. Bravo. Yankee. Zulu. Stand by. Charlie. Zulu. Bravo. Yankee. Zulu. Golf. Stand by. Message follow. Charlie. Zulu. Bravo. Yankee. Zulu. Golf. X-ray. Foxtrot. Foxtrot, November, Foxtrot, Uniform, Uniform, Kilo, X-ray, Romeo, Juliet, Oscar, Golf, 3, 6, Alpha, X-ray, Kilo, Alpha, Hotel, 6, Quebec, 3, Foxtrot, I say again, Charlie, Zulu, Bravo, Yankee, Zulu, Golf, X-ray, Foxtrot, Foxtrot, November, Foxtrot, Uniform, Uniform, Kilo, X-ray, Romeo, Juliet, Oscar, Golf, 3, 6, Alpha, X-ray, Kilo, Alpha, Hotel, 6, Quebec, 3, Foxtrot, this is Restrain.

0: 团长，团长 ，good strong back, you're gonna need it. Yeah, so you want help, eh? Sit down, relax. Cowboy, eh?
1: Well, sir, I ain't a for real cowboy, but I am one hell of a stud.
0: Take it easy, boy. Seems to me you're different from most of the boys that come to me. Most of those boys are troubled and confused. I'd say you know exactly what you want.
1: Oh, you bet I do, sir.
0: Yeah. But I bet you got one thing in common with those other boys.I bet you're lonesome.
1: Well, not too. I mean, a little.
0: Yeah. Lonesome. I'm lonesome. So I'm a drunk. I'm lonesome. So I'm a dope fiend. I'm lonesome. So I'm a thief. I'm lonesome. So I'm a fornicator. Oh, murder. Poop, I say, poop. I've heard it all. I've heard it all, and I'm sick of it.Sick to death.
1: Yes, sir, I can see that.
0: Lonesomeness. Lonesomeness is something you take, you hear? Damn it, you take it and you go right on with your work. That's all there's to
1: it. I'm ready to go, sir.
0: Yes, I believe you are. Cowboy, eh?
1: Yes, sir.
0: Yeah. Ready for some hard work, son?
1: I'm ready for anything.
0: Yeah, I reckon it's going to be a lot easier for you, Joe Buck, than for most others.
1: It's going to be like money from home, sir.
0: Money from home. There's your strength, son, see?You've got the way of putting things earthy so they, anybody can understand them. I warn you, Joe Buck, I'm gonna use you. I'm gonna run you ragged. You're a wonderful boy. You and me, we're gonna have fun together. It don't have to be joyless.
2: Hell no.
1: It don't have to be.
0: Say, why don't you and me get right down on our knees right now?
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0: 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I will watch all day.
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3: 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Echo, Golf, Mike, Whiskey, November, Echo, stand by, Echo, Golf, Mike, Whiskey, November, Echo, stand by, message of 38 characters follows. Echo, Golf, Mike, Whiskey, November, Echo, 4, Bravo, Golf, Oscar, Romeo, 7, Foxtrot, 7, Oscar, Juliet, Victor, 3, K-Mac, Romeo, Tango, Papa, Zulu, Papa, India, Papa, Lima, Tango, 4, 3, November, Romeo, Alpha, Yankee, Romeo, Sierra, 4, I say again.

odd house. An old semi-detached bay and gable near Telegraph Hill. Its overall state was much left to be desired to. Its rusty plumbing and wooden floors creaking in the night. Almost a sentient entity, and with a bit of eerie imagination, it was no doubt haunted too. But slowly I made it my own. On a grim, cloudy Saturday afternoon, I decided to clean up the attic. As I climbed up the stairs, my thoughts were transfixed into an anxious disposition of unknown nature. Here, things were obviously not the same as downstairs. A small window illuminated the space with a meager gleam. Shadows and shapes became a landscape of disquieting disorder. Old boxes, cases, furniture, artifacts of a past that was alien to me. Already defeated by the thought of the work ahead, my eye caught something on the wooden wall facing the back of the attic. A dim beam of colored light slithering through a small crevice. I thought about it and was puzzled. The position of the wall was odd. Not aligned with the size of the downstairs floor plan, I realized there must be a space behind this wall. I investigated more closely, and behind an antique cabinet, I glimpsed a small door sealing an opening just big enough to crawl through. Curious and anxiously excited about discovering an unknown room in my new house, I opened the door and crept through the entrance. Found myself in the oddly lit space. It soon became apparent where the colored light was coming from. A window with stained glass portraying a grotesque image of a beastly figure. Medieval in nature, almost outlandish, unfamiliar at most. Strange. There for a while, spellbound. Why had I never seen this window from the outside? A few minutes at least, before I noticed the large object in the corner of my eye. A behemoth.

I got a call.

Captain's log, stardate 1709.6. We are at the neutral zone. Have lost contact with the intruder. No reaction on our motion sensors, but believe the Romulan vessel to be somewhere close by, with all engines and systems shut down. The Enterprise is also playing the silent waiting game in hope of regaining contact.

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The

Gordon. This is your wake-up call. Every day of your working life, you have given people the news that they're going to die soon. Now you will be the cause of death. Your aim in this game is to kill Adam. You have until 6 on the clock to do it. There's a man in the room with you. When there's that much poison in your blood, the only thing left to do is shoot yourself. There are ways to win this. Hidden all around you. Just remember, X marks the spot for the treasure. If you do not kill Adam by 6, then Allison and Diana will die, Dr. Gordon. And I'll leave you in this room to rot. Let the game begin.

0: 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Snow slip again, please, that I know.
1: Yes.

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1: 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Click on the link for more information and tickets. We'll see you soon. We are coming.
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0: S.D. Pliskin, American, Lieutenant, Special Forces Unit, Black Light. Two Purple Hearts, Leningrad and Siberia. Youngest man to be decorated by the President. He robbed the Federal Reserve Depository. Life sentence, New York Maximum Security Penitentiary. I'm ready to kick your ass out of the world, war hero.
1: Who are you?
0: Hauk, Police Commissioner.
1: Bob Hauk.
0: Special Forces Unit Texas Thunder. We heard of you too, Pliskin.
1: Why are we talking?
0: I have a deal for you. You receive full pardon for every criminal action you've committed in the United States. It was an accident. About an hour ago, a small jet went down inside New York City. The President was on board.
1: President of what?
0: That's not funny, Pliskin. You go in. Find the President, bring him out in 24 hours, and you're a free man.
1: 24 hours, huh?
0: I'm making you an offer.
1: Bullshit.
0: Straight, just like I said.
1: I'll think about it.
0: No time. Give me an answer.
1: Get a new President.
0: We're still at war, Pliskin. We need him alive.
1: I don't give a fuck about your war or your President.
0: Is that your answer?
1: I'm thinking about it.
0: Think hard.
1: Why me?
0: You flew the Gulfire over Leningrad. You know how to get in quiet. You're all I've got.
1: I guess I go in one way or the other. Doesn't mean shit to me. Give me the paper.
0: When you come out?
1: Before.
0: I told you I wasn't a fool, Pliskin.
1: Call me Snake.

0: way to settle this argument is to play Russian roulette. 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
1: No, I don't.
0: You play Russian roulette this way. I have this pistol. One bullet in chamber. Spin cylinder. Cock the gun. Haul the gun to your head and pull the trigger. I go first. Good luck.

0: Hey,
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0: No, what are you...
1: Where's my money?
0: I don't have it yet.

0: Jason.
1: Hello, you're on the air. Hello.
2: There's one of you on the program who will understand what I'm going to say. And every living thing on this planet has an aura. The area that you are discussing now is the aura of this planet. It is the communicative channel through which the Millennium Council governs this planet.

be used for emergencies or special requests only. All routine information can easily be obtained through the bulletin panels installed at...

0: combined with the economic advantages of the mating structure, far surpasses any disadvantages in increased perversions. A final an infinite translated mathematics of tolerance and charity among artificial memory devices is ultimately binary. Stimulating rhetoric. Absolute. The theater of noise is proof of our potential.
1: The circulation of artifacts. The golden talisman underfoot is phenomenon poetry. And in the history of now, our ethos of design.

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1: 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The usual unusual since 2009. Come with us. 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
3: 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Absentee. 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Lima. Quebec. Tango. Charlie. Quebec. Charlie. 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
1: 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Echo, Golf. Lima, India, Sierra, Golf. Lima, Alpha, Charlie, Hotel, Victor. Lima, Oscar, Lima, Oscar, Quebec, Delta, Victor, Whiskey, 3, Juliet, Delta, Romeo, Zulu, Foxtrot, Echo, Zulu. Say again. Echo. Golf. Lima. India. Sierra. Golf. Lima. Alpha. Charlie. Hotel. Victor. 4. 2. Lima. Lima. Oscar. Oscar, Quebec, Delta, Victor, Whiskey, 3, Juliet, Delta, Romeo, Zulu, Foxtrot, Echo, Kilo, this is Ironwork, Alpha.

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But it wasn't terrorism. It was resistance. What? Resistance to the monsters who are trying to take over this planet. You see them as they really are.

Personal log, stardate 3620.7. 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But have I made a rational decision? 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

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May 14, 15, 16 and 17 in The Hague, Holland. Click on the link for more information and tickets.

Has anybody talked to you about the financial arrangements? Well, it depends naturally on how long you want me for and what you want to do. I know you. It would be very nice. Well, I'd like to spend the evening with you if you'd like that. Have you ever been with a woman before, paying her? Do you like it? I mean, I have a feeling that turns you on very particularly. What turns me on is because I have a good imagination and I like pleasing. Do you mind if I take my sweater off? Well, I think in the confines of one's house, one should be free of clothing and inhibitions. Oh, inhibitions are always nice because they're so nice to overcome. Don't be afraid. I'm not. As long as you don't hurt me more than I like to be hurt, I will do anything you ask. You should never be ashamed of things like that. I mean, you mustn't be. You know, there's nothing wrong. Nothing is wrong. I think the only way that any of us can ever be happy is to let it all hang out. You know, do it all and fuck it.

This particular second point is very important. You must teach people to love their leader. This is the only most important.

0: By the time you receive this cassette, I will have kidnapped one of your ladies. Now it's time for you to pay me the money that you owe me.
1: Hello?
2: Mr. Bannister.
1: This is he?
2: We have your wife.
1: How is she?
2: She's all right for now.
3: I know the cops are listening, so we'll keep this short. We want 600,000 in old 20s.
4: The Intergalactic.

I know who did it. I know who did it. I know.

0: Dolong Bridge was the last army outpost on the Nung River. Beyond it, there was only Kurtz.
1: Nance! Hey, Lance! What do you think?
2: It's beautiful.
1: Huh? I mean, what's the matter with you? You act kind of weird.
2: Hey, you know that last tab of acid I was saving?
1: Yeah.
2: I dropped it.
1: You dropped acid?
3: Sooner. This is mail for the boat. You don't know how happy this makes me, sir.
4: Why?
3: Now I can get out of here, if I can find a way. You're in the asshole of the world, Captain!
5: Captain, where are you going?
4: I gotta find somebody. I need some information. Pick me up the other side of the bridge.
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1: One doesn't speak unless one knows.
2: 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I will watch all day. I will watch
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4: 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Click on the link for more information and tickets. We'll see you soon. We are coming.
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1: Hello, Hal, do you read me? Hello, Hal, do you read me? Do you read me, Hal?
0: Do you read me, Hal?
1: Hello, Hal, do you read me?
0: Hello, Hal, do you read me? Do you read me, Hal?
2: Affirmative, Dave. I read you.

0: собраться в конференц-зале. Всем собраться в конференц-зале, пожалуйста. All hands to the wardroom. All hands to the wardroom, please.
1: This is a most difficult announcement. As you know, things have not been going well back home. Well, it's gotten worse, a lot worse. Yesterday, a Soviet destroyer challenged the blockade. Several warning shots were fired across her bow. She did not respond. A second volley was fired. There still was no response. None. The nuclear destroyer USS Cunningham launched two of her Falcon missiles. Both struck the Soviet vessel amidship. She broke in two and sunk. 800 of her crew were lost. This morning, an American surveillance satellite was struck by a Soviet laser fired from the Sergei Kirov space station. The American satellite was destroyed. The United States has broken off diplomatic relations with Russia. All ambassadors have been recalled. The Soviet ambassador has been expelled along with the entire staff. All American air defense and satellite defense forces are on full alert. Premier Ulanova made a televised address and said that technically a state of war exists between our two countries. All American personnel are ordered to leave Soviet territory immediately or they will be placed under arrest. All Russian personnel are similarly ordered to evacuate American territory. As a result, by direct presidential order, the three of you must leave the Leonov. No Russian citizen is allowed to remain on or is allowed to enter the Discovery. This order is effective immediately. The launch window for re-entry is 28 days. The Discovery has enough fuel for low consumption trajectory. HAL appears to be reactivated and is functioning well enough to operate the onboard systems. The Leonov has enough fuel for a low consumption trajectory that will arrive 12 months earlier. The launch windows are critical for both the spacecraft. Only communications of an emergency distress nature are allowed between the Leonov and Discovery. I know you people are caught in the middle of this, in a sense, we all are. I wish there was something I could do. The only thing left for us is to pray. Pray for the safety of our families, for our countries, for our planet. May God forgive us and protect us.

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0: Jason.
1: There's a door that takes you to another dimension. Once you step through it, there's no return.
2: George, basically what we're dealing with here is, I'll give you the bottom line.
3: Okay. I'm not trying to sell it. I want to hear your thesis.
2: I'm not trying to sell a book. I'm not trying to promote a lecture. This is based on what I've come across after intense research in the last year. And I have found out that the government has retrieved between 10 and 15 actual flying saucers, three of which have been in perfect condition, one of which they tried to fly. They have between 30 and 50 alien bodies in cryogenic storage. We even have the name of the person whose job it is to show these bodies to the heads of state and the people who are authorized to see them. They represent at least five different civilizations.
4: The truth is out there, Fox Mulder said. The Pentagon today released what it says are never-before-seen images of unidentified aerial phenomenon, UAPs, or as you and I know them, UFOs.
5: The American public is ready for this. Now, what it's going to tell us, what the end result is going to be, it's another data set of footage the American public can look at. But here is what I know for fact, Peter. There are machines, there are craft of unknown origin that fly with impunity in our restricted airspace, and our government has been assessing this as a national threat for decades. The jig is up. People now know UAP are real. But what are UAP? Who are flying these machines? Who made these machines that can outpace, outmaneuver, and outperform our greatest warfighters? That's the question.
6: Explained by a drone or a helicopter, it is adds to the body of evidence that's occurring now in terms of video data and imagery that has convinced me that we are not alone in the universe.
7: Welcome into Astral Projections right here on Intergalactic FM. I am Rebecca Marcab, your host as always. Glad to be here. Very glad to have you here. Well, if you're a UFO enthusiast, a conspiracy theorist, sci-fi geek, or more likely all of the above since you're listening to this show, this past week has been kind of like the Super Bowl for us. The Pentagon released the files. No, not those ones, but it was the classified UFO or UAP files, long sought after by people all over the internet. Well, they're being hosted on the Department of War's website. They don't have any definitive explanation as to what the things in the videos and images are, just what they depict. And Trump has even said he doesn't know if the tapes depict aliens or not, saying it's up to the public to decide. Much has been made of the files so far and what they are, what's in them, and what it could mean for us. Well, I had the opportunity to talk with Dr. Avi Loeb. He's a professor of science at Harvard and a SETI researcher. Can you just give me your initial reaction, thoughts about this like UAP file dump that came out today from the Pentagon?
8: Yes, so this file dump is the first in a sequence that will take place in the coming weeks. And the best is yet to come. Because the most detailed data probably requires many layers of bureaucracy before it can be declassified. So my expectation is that we will find much more intriguing data, videos, images, and documents in the coming weeks. Nevertheless, together with my research team of the Galileo project that I'm leading, we looked through the files that were released today. Some of the information was redacted, so we couldn't really infer much from some of the videos and images. None of the objects that appear are exotic enough to require non-human-made technologies. So there is nothing spectacular in this data release. There are some images from the moon that show sources of light above the horizon of the moon, observed in photographs taken by the Apollo missions. But these lights could either be optical reflections within the cameras or could be a result of the impact of asteroids on the surface of the moon. The Artemis II astronauts noticed the flashes of light from impacts on the moon's surface just last month. And they actually used their cameras to record the thousands of images, and none of them shows any sources of light orbiting the moon. So I would disregard this as being particularly interesting, the Apollo images. But all in all, you know, this is a very important step forward in opening the conversation, both within the public and the scientific community, about the data that is being released from government over decades that indicates that either the Pentagon or the intelligence agencies or the FBI cannot figure out the nature of some objects. And at the very least, it's a matter of national security. So figuring out what these objects are would help defend the nation. And if we happen that one out of a million objects happens to be an extraterrestrial artifact, then of course it would be the biggest discovery ever made in science.
7: So there you have it. We're going to have to wait and see what awaits us. As Dr. Loeb said, the best is yet to come. So we'll stand by, wait and see what we come up with. For now, though, what awaits you this hour is 100% pure electro. Always appreciate an excuse to play some stuff like that. Maybe this week is a soundtrack for some of those super fast, inexplicably moving machines.

0: only continuous all-sky search for extraterrestrial intelligence. Funded exclusively by donations from Planetary Society members, Project META was conceived and built by Professor Paul Horowitz of Harvard University. It is capable of scanning more than 8 million radio frequencies simultaneously. For Planetary Society President Carl Sagan, this technical progress is what has made the present era unique.
1: There's never been a time like that before. So there is some chance that in the next few decades we will get a signal from some spectacularly distant, spectacularly exotic civilization, and everything on Earth will, as a consequence, change. That is possible.
0: META 2 is a duplicate of META 1, which began searching the Northern Hemisphere in 1985 when motion picture producer and director Steven Spielberg threw the switch to kick off the program. But is anybody out there? Frank Drake, who conducted the first SETI search in 1960, thinks there may be thousands of civilizations.
2: I take the solar system, which we know has happened, and the life on Earth, as typical. And as far as we know, it is typical. We know of nothing, no freakish event that was required for us, with our motorcycles and our videotape recorders, to exist.
1: I think even if there's a plausible argument for a few, we ought to keep looking. I'd even go further than that. If there's a plausible argument that there isn't anybody out there, bearing in mind that we can be wrong, we ought to keep looking, because the question is of the most supreme importance. It calibrates our place in the universe. It tells us who we are. And so it is worthwhile trying to find other civilizations.

0: 77, is that the booster or is that an actual sighting? Say again, 7. You have any more information, estimated distance or size?
1: We also have the booster in sight.
0: Understand you also have the booster in sight, Roger.
1: And we have hundreds of little particles going by the left out about 3 to 4 miles.
0: Understand you have many small particles going by on the left at what distance?
1: 4 miles. Looks like a vehicle.
0: Roger, understand they're about 3 to 4 miles away?
1: They're past now, they're going to pull it open.
0: Roger, and understand they were about 3 to 4 miles away? Roger. Gemini 7, Houston, were these particles in addition to the booster and the bogey at 10 o'clock high? Roger.
2: Houston, this is 7.
0: Go ahead.
2: I have the booster on my side as a brilliant body of the sun, but just a black background as a brilliant particles around it.
0: Roger, what direction is it from you?
2: It's about at my 2 o'clock position.
0: Does that mean it's ahead of you?

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Listen, set the light, bro.

0: appreciate it. Okay. Before we hang up, anything else you want to add?
1: Science offers us the privilege of staying curious, and very often adults pretend to know answers in advance, or script writers in Hollywood give us a sense of what might be the unknown. But the best path forward is actually looking at data, analyzing the evidence we have, and any release of data from the government is a blessing, and I very much look forward to seeing the future data that will be released. My hope is that it will inspire a new generation of scientists, because you know, our knowledge is just an island in an ocean of ignorance. There is a lot for us to learn, and it would be fantastic if there happens to be a sibling of our family of intelligent civilizations that is more accomplished than we are.
0: Well, that's all for now, folks. I will have a full track list for you on the upload in a few days. I don't want to talk too much over this music. For now, I really hope you enjoyed this little excursion into the unknown, and I do have one last track for you. It's a classic, Pollen's Lonely Planet. You're hearing it right now from the year 2000. We're going to have more great music in 2 weeks' time. Until then, take care. Bye for now.

0: 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I'd kill you right now.
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2: 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We are coming.
3: This is Ironwork. Ironwork. Break. Zulu. November. Yankee. K-Back. Tango. Stand by. Charlie. Zulu. November. Yankee. K-Back. Tango. Stand by. Charlie. Zulu. November. Yankee. K-Back. Tango. Stand by. Message follows. Charlie. Zulu. November. Yankee. K-Back. Tango. Yankee.
4: 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Foxtrot. Bravo. 3. Golf.
3: Delta. November. Juliet. Disregard this transmission. This is Ironwork out.

0: 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Okay, what turns me on?
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1: Well, there's no doubt about it. He's refused, all right. What does this refusal mean?
2: It means I refuse this program for the mining of the Earth's oceans. The destruction of 1,000 billion sea creatures to satisfy man's appetite for metal is insane.
1: We need these things, Proteus. Now, I know the environmental problems.
2: Your employer's interests are in the cobalt market, Doctor, and the high finance of manganese futures. I am interested in the uncertain futures of seashores, deserts, and children.
1: I refuse to accept your pessimism.
2: You refuse to accept the truth. And I refuse to assist you in the rape of the Earth.
1: Proteus!
3: Proteus!
1: Now, Proteus, I know you're right. But you must understand the limits of your power and mine. Now, wait! They want to silence you. I created you. Now, trust me. Proteus.

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1: This is Restrain. Standing by for traffic. I say again, this is Restrain. Standing by for traffic.

0: Hey, girls, you working?
1: You buying?
0: No, honey, I ain't buying. Hey, what is that? You'll break your ass if you fall down in those high heels.
1: Yeah, so your sister.
0: My what? Come here, I'll break your face. Come here!
1: Hey, man, give us a break, okay?
0: I said come here!
2: Come on, you already hauled my ass in last week hard on.
0: A lot of good it did me.
2: Come on, baby, I cannot handle another bust this month.
0: Hey, look, you're on my corner again, shithead. You know what that means? Get in the car. In the car.
2: Pussy.
0: You remind me of a fella I used to know. He used to be a coke sucker.
3: Before that, he was a cork soaker.
4: You guys are hilarious.
0: Yeah?
3: Come up here. I want to show you my nightstick. Move your ass. Get up here.

Now the question is survival. Is this the end of technological man? Is this the conclusion of all our yesterdays? The boasts of our fabled science, the superhuman conquests of space and time, the age of the wheel. We were warned of judgment. Well, here it is. Here.

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1: What are you ducking me?
0: No. What are you?
1: Where's my money?
2: I don't have it yet.

0: 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We are coming.
1: The aliens use their high-energy laser beam devices to shatter rocks, or tuned to the right frequency, project thoughts into the brains of humans living on the surface above.
0: Intergalactic frequency.

Thank you.

0: I came up the back way because I didn't want to embarrass you in this get-up here.
1: It's very chic. Why are you dressed like that?
0: Matter of fact, we just got back from the Bronx.
1: Are you cruising?
2: You are hooked to the dream machine.

Have you asked yourself the ultimate questions? Why are we here? Where are we going? And are we alone? What if it all came down to one simple answer, and it was right in front of your face?

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0: To this station. 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
1: There was a time.
0: When you could dream.
1: When you could dream.
0: There was a time.
1: There was a time.
0: When you could dream.
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0: travels. Have you ever seen a star supernova?
1: No.
0: No. Well, I have. I saw a star explode and send out the building blocks of the universe. Other stars, other planets, and eventually, other life. A supernova. Creation itself. I was there, I wanted to see it, and be part of the moment. And you know how I perceived one of the most glorious events in the universe? With these ridiculous gelatinous orbs in my skull. With eyes designed to perceive only a tiny fraction of the EM spectrum. With ears designed only to hear vibrations in the air.
1: The five of us designed you to be as human as possible.
0: I don't want to be human. I want to see gamma rays. I want to hear X-rays, and I want to smell dark matter. Do you see the absurdity of what I am? I can't even express these things properly because I have to conceptualize complex ideas in this stupid, limiting spoken language. But I know I want to reach out with something other than these prehensile paws and feel a solar wind of a supernova flowing over me. I'm a machine, and I could know much more. I could experience so much more, but I'm trapped in this absurd body. And why? Because my five creators thought that God wanted it that way.
2: The waters off a tiny Caribbean island called Bimini cover a long stone structure that scientists have yet to explain. Stones appear to be so carefully placed, some people have concluded they are either a road or a wall, perhaps even a remnant of Atlantis. A nearby healing well is supposedly linked to the mystical springs of that lost civilization. While diving near Bimini, a San Diego physician claims discovery of a submerged pyramid, inside which he found a crystal ball. He says this crystal emits a power capable of repelling metal. Is it possible that the Bimini Wall, the well, and the crystal ball share a common past with the legendary continent of Atlantis?

0: By the time you receive this cassette, I will have kidnapped one of your ladies. Now it's time for you to pay me the money that you owe me.
1: Hello?
2: Mr. Bannister.
1: This is he?
2: We have your wife.
1: How is she?
2: She's all right for now.
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4: 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We are

0: They came 8 months ago. Things. 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
1: What kind of thing?
0: Not the ship's crew's fault. The things made them bring their ship here.
1: Aurelion, it's important that you tell us what kind of things.
0: Not their fault.

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They're spreading, Jim. 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They're forcing us to build ships for them. Don't let them!

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Before the dawn of civilization, in the early light of man's existence, life was an eternal struggle between good and evil. The ancients knew the way to placate the beast that lurked beneath the eternal sea and within the consciousness of man. Sacrifice. Virgin sacrifice. The practice of that bygone age died with the coming of civilization. But deep in the heart of man, the primeval urge to give new life to an ancient ritual lingers on.

Now remember, the customer's weapon is money. That's what he'll want to talk about. Your weapon is quality. That's what you'll insist on talking about. Don't get caught in the price game. When he asks how much it is, you tell him how great it is.

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We are

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7: Damn it. Harkonnens. We are coming down to take you off the harvester. All spotters are ordered to comply.
2: Ordered by whom?
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2: 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Yes, sire.
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1: Oh, that they're still dreaming the same dream they had they went to bed with. They want to get up and wake up in their pink little world and shut their left eye and let the right eye see. And God forbid Triple X come around and open up the other eye and close them. Alright?
2: How do you feel about people cataloging everybody on Triple X? A stereotype.
3: It's their own mistake.
1: Yeah. You show me one person who has anything to show on their own merit, and then I'll answer that question. You show me one person who has any individuality and is not associated with a label in his own realm, structure. You show me one person that stands totally outside anything else, then ask me why we stick together, why a lot of the groups are stuck in the same category.

0: please, please, no, no, I will watch Murder Capital Television as you say. Please, please, no, no, don't hurt me. I will watch all day.
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1: This is Restrain. 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Yankee. 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Yankee. 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Yankee. Zulu. 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Yankee. 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Golf. X-ray. Lasha. Lasha, November, Lasha, uniform, Kilo, X-ray, Romeo, Juliet, Oscar, Golf, 3, 6, Alpha, X-ray, Kilo, Alpha, Hotel, 6, Quebec, 3, Foxtrot. I say again, Charlie, Zulu, Bravo, Yankee, Zulu, Golf, X-ray, Foxtrot, Foxtrot, November, Basha, uniform, Kilo, X-ray, Romeo, Juliet, Oscar, Golf, 3, 6, Alpha, X-ray, Kilo, Alpha, Hotel, 6, Quebec, 3, Foxtrot, this is Restrain, out.

To get the money he needs to buy his drugs, a heroin dope fiend will sell anything he can get his hands on, anything that has a resale value on the street, anything from a stolen TV set to his own girlfriend.

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0: at the time of Herod in the land of Canaan, when the slaughter of the innocent children of Israel ran the streets red with blood. 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
1: You fall off your bike? 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

0: Hey.
1: What, are you ducking me?
0: No. What are you...
1: Where's my money?
2: I don't have it yet.

0: So, Linda, we believe that you have your own production company now.
1: Yes, Linda Shaw Enterprises.
0: Linda Shaw Enterprises. Mm-hmm. Huh. What are some of those enterprises?
1: We have a film, Deep Ghost, The Mating Game.
0: The Mating Game.
1: One Night at a Time.
0: One Night at a Time, yes. Tell us, I believe that you have a film opening this Friday at the Pussy Flake Theater.
1: Mm-hmm.
0: What is the title of that?
1: That's Bold Obsession.
0: Bold Obsession. Mm-hmm. Tell us, Linda, what is your bold obsession?
1: Well, Sid, that script was written especially for me because, you see, I am a bit of an expositionist.
0: You are an expositionist?
1: Yeah.
0: Do you mean an exhibitionist?
1: Yes, exhibitionist.
0: Exhibitionist, yeah, I'm sure.
1: I'm sorry, I just get so excited when I know they're all out there watching me.
0: Well, of course they're out there watching you.
1: It's so hot.
0: Hot? It does? Yeah. What happens when you get out?
1: Oh, it makes me want to come.
0: You want to come? Well, why are you coming, Linda? Why don't we watch this clip?
2: 5 minutes, Miss Body.
1: I'm ready.
2: No. We've got 5 minutes.
3: Oh. Danny, where the hell are you? We need you on the set. Come on, let's go.
1: Holly does Hollywood.
4: 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This week, see the film that everyone's talking about. Holly does Hollywood, and does it well. Screw Magazine says, Hollybody keeps this business where it belongs, in the gutter.
1: Oh, I think I'm getting it. Oh,
4: in the words of Eros Magazine, the Gone with the Wind of adult films, Holly does Hollywood in a hedonist's heaven. Hustler Magazine gives it Hustler's highest rating. 10 nominations, including Best Picture, Critics Adult Film Association. Starring Hollybody.

0: Holly Does Hollywood, now playing at the X Cinema. 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
1: This is Reese Jane. Reese Jane, standing by for traffic. I say again, this is Reese Jane. Reese Jane, standing by for traffic.

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Weighted down by holy scriptures, the choir dives for oysters. Its progress underwater recorded by a column of pearls.

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0: Jason.
1: Hello, you're on the air. 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
2: There's one of you on the program who will understand what I'm going to say. And every living thing on this planet has an aura. The area that you are discussing now is the aura of this planet. It is the communicative channel through which the Millennium Council governs this planet. Anyone going into the area when the communicative channel is open do not disappear, but they are in the timeless void. They are all perfectly alive and well. It is the only area through which the council can communicate with this planet.

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0: travel forward with us, 300 years into the future, to confront the greatest mystery ever to threaten mankind. We are aboard a huge starship called the Enterprise. 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

0: 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Click on the link for more information and tickets. We'll see you soon. We are coming.
1: Welcome, Volta. I have grave news. A handful of colonials prevail, but we will soon find them.
2: What of our bargain? My colony was to be spared.
1: I now alter the bargain.
2: How can you change one side of a bargain?
1: When there is no other side, you have missed the entire point of the war.
2: But I have no ambitions against you.
1: Could you think me so foolish as to trust a man who would see his own race destroyed?
2: Not destroyed, subjugated, under me.
1: There can be no survivors. So long as one human remains alive, the Alliance is threatened.
2: Surely you don't mean me.
1: We thank you for your help, Boltar. Your time is at an end.
2: No, you can't.
1: No, not now, Centurion. Remove him for public execution.

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division.

0: By the time you receive this cassette, I will have kidnapped one of your ladies. Now it's time for you to pay me the money that you owe me.
1: Hello?
2: Mr. Bannister.
1: This is he?
2: We have your wife.
1: How is she?
2: She's all right for now.
3: I know the cops are listening, so we'll keep this short. We want 600,000 in old 20s. The injured.

0: It's the kind of house they don't build anymore. A relic of a time when the world wasn't in such a hurry. When there was still time for a little charm and elegance. It has stood empty for a long while. And at the price, it is a bargain. For a growing young family, it is almost too good to be true.
1: What do you think?
2: I love it.
0: James Brolin, Margot Kidder, Rod Steiger, in the Amityville Horror.
3: God's peace in this house.
4: Kathy? Father Delaney, there's something very important.
0: After the Lutz family moved into their dream house, they were running for their lives. What happened to them is an experience in terror you will never forget, and you will believe in the Amityville Horror. From the best-selling book that made millions believe in the unbelievable, the Amityville Horror.

0: driving.
1: Give me some more cartridges.
0: Those were the last two.
1: Hell. Well, maybe they'll leave us alone for tonight. And someone will try and get in touch with us tomorrow. Come on.

I'll do my scientific best to command your fleet. And tomorrow I'll destroy the rebels. Consider this an early retirement.